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0: Hail Mary, full of grace, the Lord is with thee. Blessed art thou among women, and blessed is the fruit of thy womb, Jesus.

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1: Holy Mary, Mother of God, pray for us sinners, now
0: and at the hour of our death. The Word was made flesh
2: and dwelt amongst us.
0: Hail Mary, full of grace, the Lord is with thee. Blessed art thou among women, and blessed is the fruit of thy womb, Jesus. O Holy Mother of God,
2: that we may be made worthy of the promises of Christ. 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
1: Okay, I'm listening. What's up?
0: I never thought I'd ever fall in love with anyone in my whole life.
1: Is that all you had to tell me?
0: No, it's just you don't know what happened to me last night.
1: Whoa, wait. Are you trying to tell me that something happened?

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Bless the Emerald Islands from the peaks of Luzon to the shores of Mindanao. 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Amen.

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1: Our Philippine Standard Time, 43 minutes after 4 o'clock in the morning. La, la, la.

0: Okay, natay tawag si Pikastin niya. 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Ato ning tagaan sa kawan, mga one seconds. Hello, good morning! Hello, Mike! Good morning, Mike! Oh, that's right, child! What did you just... Ito, ipulsa na ito itong volume, Mike. Medyo hinay ato ang... What did you say? Hinay ka itong volume. Ito ding... Okay, naman itong volume. Okay, okay, Mike. Okay, Mike.
1: How are you doing today?
0: What?
1: I say, how are you doing today?
0: I'm busy. I'm working. How about you?
1: I'm working too.
0: You're working also? What is your working?
1: Yeah, I'm going to go out and buy some.
0: What is your working?
1: Buy some food.
0: What? Buy some foods there?
1: Yeah.
0: You are so many food. You are busog-busog here. Out there.
1: Huh?
0: Okay, Mike.
1: Dispose of who?
0: What, Mike?
1: Huh?
0: Oh, all right.
1: Who do you say disposing of?
0: Your stomach is full because you are so many pods.
1: I got lots of them. Lots of them. Four more down there. I'm turning them and getting rid of them because I'm going to either smash them or get a few pennies.
0: You are good. I know you are so very busy there because you have many work.
1: I've got lots of things. I'm packing everything up today. My LBC is going to come move me. Then I'm coming to Tyson.
0: All right.
1: And then I'm going to marry the love of my life, DJ Maria.
0: Okay, shout out. DJ Maria, good morning. What else?
1: DJ Maria.
0: You're
1: going to be my wife.
0: Your future wife.
1: Yeah.
0: Okay, continue, Mike.
1: She is going to be my wife.
0: Shout out to all your friends there here in the Philippines.
1: Yes, sir. Hello, everybody. Michael Diedrich's coming to you again. I'm going to be joining my future wife, DJ Maria. On the air, 98.3 Star FM.
0: Okay.
1: Tyson.
0: Yeah. What else? What else? Continue your shout out.
1: I want to do a shout out for you, by Ray.
0: By Ray Og. By Ray Og na kay Otang.
1: By Ronnie, by. And don't want to leave out the most important person, the owner of 98.3 Star Radio FM, Ian Lajito.
0: Lajito. What else?
1: Nobody's going to recognize me. I don't have hair right now.
0: You don't have...
1: When I get there, you won't know what I might have. Red hair, gray hair, black hair. Everyone's going to look different.
0: There are so many hair in your head.
1: I'm going to have lots of it. Nobody's going to recognize me. I'll come on in, hip-hopping, and getting down.
0: Oh, Mike is very energetic this morning. What is time there, Mike? What time?
1: 5:01 p.m.
0: 5:01 p.m.
1: out here in Mobile, Alabama.
0: PM day. Mayong hapon dia, Mike. Dire, mayong morning man dire.
1: Yeah.
0: You can understand my language. You can understand my language, Bisaya.
1: Yeah, Bisaya. Bisaya. Anarsan Tagalog.
0: Alakan si Jug kanamo, di ka kasabot ng Bisaya. 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Oh, na yun, yung bulsa, pero yung puno.
1: Yeah, LP has to teach me more.
0: LP is very beautiful and you are very humble girl. Ugly. So you are perfect match. LP and you.
1: Yeah, I'm ugly.
0: You know.
1: LP, guapa.
0: Guapa, beautiful.
2: Beautiful.
0: Because you know, Mike, LP is very excited to see her in the Philippines. You know that?
1: I know that. I'm going to have to get her out of that house.
0: You can
1: that mountain.
0: You can give her a big gift if you're coming here.
1: I'm giving her a big gift for her birthday coming up. Oh, my God.
0: Oh, my God.
1: That's a week from, well, for her, that's a week from today.
0: Okay, Sir Mike. Okay, thank you so much for your calling this morning. Basta naka-star.
1: Sikat!
0: Sikat, basta si Mike, guapo!
1: What though?
0: Okay, thank you so much, Mike, for your calling this morning there in the USA, America. Natay tawag rong buntaga masikat gikan sa gawas naso. USA, United States of America. 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Sir Boyak, good morning, good morning, Sir Yax. How are you, sir, there in Barangay Bago, sir? I know, sir, you are happy because of your beautiful wife. Lipay ni Sir Boyak sa nabuntag. Kaya tinimpla ni siya kapis siyang pinanggagbutan ng asawa. That's a good wife. Nagingon nga. You are very swerty. Og sa mga teachers sa Barangay Bago National High School, silang Sir Makin Lindo, Sir Boroy, Sir Dikong, Sir Philip, og sa uban pang mga teachers, Dira Dapita, good morning, good morning.
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0: 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Good morning, good morning.
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0: 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Good morning, good morning.
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0: 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Adi Bajir, Baji Barek. Good morning, good morning.
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0: Musta tong Kabuntangon, Daddy Jay? 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Boss Dindo Abrincilio. Boss Dindo Abrincilio, good morning, good morning.
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0: Kanis Boss Dindo kabalo na mangin maani. 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Good morning, good morning. Kanis Madam Catherine, murang po ni siya si Catherine Bernardo. O, partner, good sila. Og ni Boss Kondia, Boss Digo Herodias. Good morning, good morning. Ang by Ridji Herodias. 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Good morning, Totske. 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
0: 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Madam Chris Miramiris. Good morning, good morning.
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0: 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Good morning, good morning.
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